0: 107.7.
1: La buena música.
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1: Oh, it's beautiful. 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
0: Shh. 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
1: But I thought the old lady dropped it into the ocean in the air.
0: Well, baby, I went down and got it for you.

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See, cause that's where the party's at, and you find out if you do.

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0: these things that we took for granted.
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0: 107.7.
1: Well now, we call this the act of mating. But there are several other very important differences between human beings and animals that you should know about.